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0: 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Turn up Neo.
1: It was a beautiful day. 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What do you say?

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Barrett. Country Girl is coming up. Now you can win tickets to party with the No Limit Soldiers and Cash Money Tour. 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

0: 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Berry. Push that red mic and send us a talkback mic message. Let us know what's going on and who's celebrating a birthday. And also, keep it here. I got information coming up on the No Limit Soldiers Cash Money Tour. Yeah, you can get that courtesy of us. Hey, this lady called earlier.
1: Hey, y'all, I'm calling about those tickets. 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Call me back. Hurry up.

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0: 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Talk back to us. Now, these guys are going to be big, y'all, coming back home. No Limit Soldiers and Cash Money Tour, live at the Smoothie King Center on September 12th. The Birdman, Manny Fresh, Juvie, Mia X, Silk the Shocker, special guest Lil Bootsy, and this guy. Tell him something, P.
1: What's up, y'all? This is Master P and A.D. Barrett, 98.5. Wow, you heard me. Keep it locked.
0: Also, P, you gonna put me in the next movie, man?
1: I got you, A.D., man. Just chill out. You got to show up, though, man. You said that last year, man. You wanted to be in a movie. You didn't show up.
0: Wow, Wang told me a lie on the location, man. I blame him, P.
1: All right. I thought that metabolism you was out there promoting.
0: Okay. 98.
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0: 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Jade is coming up. West Bank Red is here. Tell everybody something. Your mic is on.
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Berry. Coming up is Busta Rhymes, Chris Brown, Wiki Trouble Funk, and at 12 midnight.

98.5 WYLD Studio 98 is on, and I'm your DJ till midnight. Well, see what time it is? Oh, that's a wrap for me and the show. 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

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What's up, New Orleans? 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

98.5 WYLD. 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

What's up, New Orleans? I'm Keith Sweat, and I will talk to you tonight at 7 p.m. inside the Sweat Hotel on 98.5 WY.

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98.5 WYLD, good morning and welcome to Sunday Slow Jams. We've got the Isleys coming up, also Earth, Wind, and Fire. I'm Uptown Angela. Your chance to be in the house to see Kanye West live. Details coming up in two songs here on FM 98.

The best from back in the day and today. We're 98.5 WYLD just grooving with you this morning. I'm Uptown Angela inside the Slow Jams. On the way, Luther Vandross, also Aaliyah, Earth, Wind, and Fire, something you want to hear. Tap that red talkback mic. We got you covered. It's your birthday. Get a shout out. If you are doing the wild thing this Sunday morning, we want to hear all about it. Just hit us up. You got 30 seconds to leave a message that's going to come directly to us here at the YLD Studios. Now, as you've heard, Kanye West is going to be here on August 28th at the Caesars Superdome. And we're giving you a chance to win free tickets when you leave a message as well.

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Shout out to Shannon listening to us in Kenner. Got your Peebo Bryson coming up next, lady. We appreciate you for listening. Also, Mary J is ahead, and the Urban League has a free health event coming up next weekend. I'll tell you all about that in two songs here on F.

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WYLD. I'm Uptown Angela. Thank you so much for being with us inside the Slow Jams, the emotions on the way, and how you can win a trip as early as tomorrow to be with us at our iHeartRadio Music Festival in Vegas. Keep it here, two songs away. All the details on FM 98.

0: for you inside Sunday morning slow jams. This is Uptown Angela. What's up, Donita? Listening to us in the parish this morning. All right, now we thank you so much for being here. Destiny's Child, SOS Band coming up, also Tony Braxton. And we're giving you a chance to win a trip for two to our iHeartRadio Music Festival going down in Vegas. When I tell you the strip is going to be lit, September 18th and 19th, Snoop Dogg, Cardi B, so many more. We're going to give you a chance to enter a keyword tomorrow, 9 o'clock, 1 o'clock, 5 o'clock. You're going to actually text the keyword when you hear it at the top of the hour to 200-200 for a chance to be, like I said, at one of the most iconic music events of the entire year, our iHeartRadio Music Festival. 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

98.5 WYLD. It's Sunday morning. Slow jams. Good morning. I'm Uptown Angela. The OJ's coming up. Also, Casey and JoJo, you know, they're going to be here with Jodeci coming up on December 2nd. Yes, going to give you a chance to win those tickets.

6 months or so. It's been real hard to talk to one another. 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How we were laying in bed, the both of us looking at the ceiling overhead. Eyes wide open about 3 o'clock in the morning. I said, baby, we can't go on this way. She said, you're right. I said, I know you love me, and I love you. Then we start over.

0: For second, it all goes down at the Sanger Theater with Jodeci Live, and you can enter now for a chance to win at WYLDFM.com. I'm Uptown Angela. Guy is coming up. Also, Roger, Inside the Slow Jams on FM 98.
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1: Uptown Anderson is back calling out of La Plaza, Louisiana. We want to tell you doing an awesome job on the radio. Put me in for some tickets. We jamming on the job out here. Getting our groove on. Keep them hits coming.
0: We got you covered and you're qualified for tickets. How about this? Labor Day Super Jam, where this guy will be coming up on September 6th.

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1: 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No, please.

This is Uptown Angela rolling inside the Slow Jams with you, and we still got a lot more to come. How about Drew Hill? They're going to be here for the Labor Day Super Jam, which, by the way, giving you a chance to win those tickets. Drop a message on the talkback mic. 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LBJ is next. I will talk to you in the morning at 9 here on FM 98.

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0: flash from back in the day and today. LBJ inside the bonus hour of Sunday Morning Slow Jams. How you doing? Pleasure to have you on board. Got the elements, Earth, Wind, and Fire straight ahead by request.
1: I never met

98.5 WYLD, best from back in the day and today. LBJ inside the bonus hour of Sunday morning slow jams. And yes, school back in for a lot of our students. And if they haven't gone yet, they'll be back in this week. And some as late as next week. But we do want to salute our teachers already. Public school teachers laying it down every day. And we all know a few, right? You can nominate that teacher to receive $5,000, that is. What am I talking about? $5,000 and supplies for the classroom, dress that thing out and all. Yeah, compliments of donors choose. We certainly want to salute.

0: 98.5 WYLD, best from back in the day and today's Second Line Sunday. 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And the new schedule coming out in a matter of days for the Socially Laden Pleasure Club season. We'll have it for you. 98.5 WYLD.
1: I used to think about immature things. 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Are you gonna call me like you said you would? 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

Thursday night and Drew's induction into the Hall of Fame yesterday. Got me in the mood. Mm-hmm. Saints season. In fact, the first preseason game is a home one next week in the Superdome, Saturday at 3 p.m. We'll all be watching. 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

0: 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And today, LBJ in the building. Glad to have you aboard.
1: What's up, LBJ?
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1: 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Jamming in between jobs.
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and also Dr. Labour from Howard Ashner. And man, they are serious about wanting to elevate our community's health, which is why the whole family's invited. And don't worry about parking. There's free parking down at the convention center this coming

Day, you know we like celebrating our folks and birthdays. Oh, yeah. Celebrating big birthdays this week. Suzanne Falto Dummett has a big birthday. Tammy Wilson, happy birthday. Coach David Johnson's got a birthday this week. Dennis Bernal had a birthday this week. Judge Kimya Holmes' birthday this week. My man, Manuel Hudson. Man, happy birthday. Elroy James with a birthday this week. Carlos Neville with a birthday this week. Tony Marceline with a birthday.

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And today, boy, my favorite part of back to school was the new stuff. I don't care if it was a new book bag, lunch pail, didn't matter to me. New pencils, didn't matter. Back to school in effect, and take care of our kids. Make sure you're paying attention to those school zones tomorrow morning. But also, yeah, try not to salute one of our public school teachers laying it down. 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

be. Got us back in the mood for some pro football, man. I tell you, Hall of Fame game this Thursday night. A little sloppy. I mean, it's early, right? More of that kind of play on the way because the Saints' first preseason game is this coming Saturday in the Superdome. Yeah, we'll be cheering them on. Of course we will. 3 o'clock. I don't care if the starters don't play or whatever. Just get us some football, all right? And congratulations, Drew Brees, the Hall of Fame induction this week. Kind of the highlight of the weekend in these parts.

0: Today, I'm picking right there from the Commodores. All right, guys, take care of yourselves. Roxy Romeo coming your way at 4. You and I will connect bright and early tomorrow morning. Good morning, New Orleans on WGNO. Can't wait to deliver to you exactly what's going on. And then, starting at 10, our sister station, Voodoo 103.7, so you and I can do the dance as well. We are FM 98. Connor Satch, legend. Love you guys.
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incredible teachers that deserve to be honored, that go above and beyond. So if you have a favorite teacher, if you know a teacher that belongs on this list, make sure you jump on our website, iHeart.com. Thank a Teacher Contest and nominate them. Tell us all about why they are so amazing. And hopefully, they will be the next teacher to get hooked up $5,000 to stock their classroom with supplies just in time for the new school year.

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90.5 WYLD. What's up, New Orleans? This is Roxy Romeo. And kick it with the B, the world-famous A.D. 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

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I'm Roxy Romeo, and if you got a request or you want a shout out, drop us a message while listening to 98.5 Wild on iHeartRadio.

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1: Keeping you rolling through your Sunday, I'm Roxy Romeo. Johnny Kemp just got paid. That's coming up in just a few minutes. Plus, I got iHeartRadio Music Festival artist Snoop Dogg along with Swiss Beatz, Step, and Ray J. Finally answered the question that people have been asking him for God knows how long. Is he gay? Is he bisexual? He finally admitted the no. He is not. It's all performative, but he did make it very clear that he has a lot of love for the gaygency, as he calls it, the LGBTQ community. He has a lot of friends that are part of the community. He hangs out with them. He has no problem with anybody in the community. But no, he himself, he is a straight man. So now we have the answer.
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1: Keeping your Sunday going for you. I'm Roxy Romeo. Hope you're having a great weekend. And if you are just tuning in, welcome, welcome, welcome. Stay close because I do have more music on the way for you. Kicking things off, Faith Evans, Soon As I Get Home. Also got Kayla Brianna with Energy and Bobby Womack, If You Think You're Lonely Now. And tomorrow, make sure that you are tuned in. 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Yes, September 18th and 19th, it is back with Snoop Dogg, with Cardi B, with Major Lazer, with so many more. 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

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I want to

0: The best from back in the day and today. FM 98 YLD. Keeping you rolling through your Sunday. I'm Roxy Romeo holding you down. Thank you for spending a little bit of time with me. Appreciate you. And I do have Avant on the way with Read Your Mind. Plus, Keith Sweat still got that good love. And sad news to report. On Friday, Hunter Biden confirmed in a BBC interview that his father's prostate cancer has gotten worse. So definitely sending prayers up to Joe Biden. He said the cancer has spread now into his bones and further. He said it's very painful and it's very debilitating in some respects. He said that he wishes that his dad would actually complain more because it is not good. And this is probably the most open, most real, look into Joe Biden's health that we have gotten in a while. So basically at this point, there's no cure for what Joe Biden has. Medical doctors will be able to treat it as best that they can, but it is not curable. Hormone therapy, chemotherapy, other drugs, things like that may help, slow down the spread and kind of keep his quality of life intact, but it is not going to eliminate it. So it's just, prolonging his life as much as possible. Joe Biden is 83 right now, so truly sending prayers up for him.
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